0: in der 1 Radio MV.
1: They say the holy water's watered down, and this town's lost its faith. Our colors will fade eventually, so if our time is running out, day after day, we'll make the mundane a masterpiece. Oh my, my, oh my, my love, I take one look at you, you're taking me out.

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0: NDR 1 Radio MV, der Lieblingsmix für uns in Mecklenburg-Vorpommern.
1: This is a party song that makes the party going on.